0: breakfast. Thanks. It's going to be a six rank landlord tenant issue at 334 North Dwight. 334 North Dwight. It's 1017 with Horatio. The address was obtained via Rapid within 9 meters. He's having an issue with his landlord wanting to kick him out, and he was rambling.
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0: 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The 29th clear expired January of this year on a 2015 Hyundai Mazda Vistrata out of Visalia.
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0: 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Can I get a case number for incident?
1: Confirming 30 Adam.
0: 40 Adam.
1: 40 Adam, case number 38704. 38704.

0: is 10 Charles Fessay. RP advised she had to leave. She's coming back ETA of 10 minutes.
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0: be out at 198 East Whitney, same case.
1: Right, so 871, the subject I've detained has been released in front of his residence. We'll be flying out of custody. I'll be 36 to 864, just traffic.
2: Denver. Farmers over, so copy, Pentagon. 846. 846, the panic alarm, Somersville, mini marked. This was a hold up button. 846, 76. Okay. 846, myself, and 846. Denver.

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2: 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I'll be 10-8 with the sub.
1: Temper.
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0: William for A Firm. It's on Fireside. It's for an 88-year-old female that fell and is bleeding from the back of the head.
1: Copy. Do you have a location for that?
0: At the Slick Rock Recreation Area.
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1: 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A firm, 10-8.
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1: Simple.

0: south side of the canal. 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

0: 12.
1: It's 1017 Woods, Jose Alfano. He's en route to his address, 340 Sierra Drive. It occurred on H's and Henry Street. A pack of stray dogs attacked him. Did break the skin.
0: A12 copies. 76.

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1: 10 Adams, go ahead.
0: 10-5RP, 7571 Florence Avenue, in front of apartment 28, there's two females and a physical 415.
1: 10 Adams, copy, I'll be 76. 10 Charles, same traffic.
0: 10-4 break, 1-7, you copy?
2: 1-7, I copy, negative on any weapons.
0: Affirm, negative weapons, thank
1: you. 10-5-6, Adam, I'll be 76.
0: 10-4.
1: Alright, so 10 Charles, this should be a gate code. Case is closed, are you able to get that?
0: Affirm, I'll put him in the comments.
1: Copy, thank you.

0: The female involved is going to be a Paradise Lee and a Jalen Garcia. They're advising they're both Hispanic female adults and a gang.
1: Leslie, 1-7. Units authorized code 3 until they're separated.
0: And 10-4 units, 2 copy.
2: Lieutenant Charleston, I'm in code from Redwood 140 and Avenue 256.
1: If you haven't already staged medical,
0: I'll have them staged.
3: 10 Adams, stage traffic at Central.
0: Denver.

0: Six Charles. Myself and Six Adam are co-affirming from issue.
1: Denver.
0: Vice IA 1223 at the Sierra address.
1: Eastfield, Temperance.

healthcare units are being disconnected, advising she can no longer see them. 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They live in apartment 28 and 27.

0: Flight Center 10 Charles. Correction, 60 Charles. What's the address again? Miami T-Zone. 60
1: Charles. Address 7571 Florence Avenue, apartment 27 and 28.
0: Copy, I'm 23. Do we have a passcode or a decode?

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1: 60 Adam Michael.
2: 60 Adam 1-7, you still need medical. You still need medical?
0: Negative, she's a 9 out of
1: 7. I copy.
3: 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Could be negative on fire.
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0: 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I'll be checking the surrounding area for the other half.
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2: 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They're advising she lives in apartment 28.
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3: 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I'll be taking.
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0: 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We'll be out of 156 South H. Henry. 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
0: 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Do you see some reflection? 8
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0: 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I'll be out with Lynn on Avenue 404 and Road 128.
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0: 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At 1500 hours, he was in a 415 verbal with his ex-girlfriend, Roberta Silva. He returned home and noticed his TV cord is now cut, requesting to make a report.
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1: We contacted VPD for animal control. They advised no ETA. 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I'll give them a call back.
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0: 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He's advising his stepson, Jose Mendoza, is in custody, and the girlfriend's wanting to come to the house to pick up his belongings. She has made threats in the past.
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1: Go ahead.
0: 10-5-RP-1594 Franklin Avenue. There's a party in the area. A male subject wearing a black shirt went into the neighbor's yard and defecated and left.
2: It's 46, I copy. Options provided here, 10A, 76 depending, both of us.
0: Temper.

0: 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I'll be contacting the mail house just south of the property.
1: 10-4.

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1: Hey, sir, I'm code 4. I'll be sending it off to the right.
0: 10-4.

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0: 60 Charles, I slight copy suspicious person.
1: What's this, 60 Charles?
0: 10-5-RP, 3890 South Lovers Lane. Advised there was a male subject, long hair, last seen wearing black puffer jacket, blue jeans, trying to get into the church. He was trying to pry open the doors. Last seen southbound Lovers Lane, possibly on H&S.
1: Adam, 76, bad traffic.
0: 60 Adam, 10-4.

Central Office, I copy schedule patrol check. You can copy incident 378.

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I spoke with the taco truck vendor in the parking lot. He advised the subject blocked southbound approximately 15 minutes ago.

0: 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My description, Avenue 270 in Lover's Lane.
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0: I copy, north of Avenue 272, ran west into the orchard.
2: I say 1 Sam. Do we have Tribute 1 up?
0: Any firm. 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

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If you want to head south on Lover's Lane, see if you can get to another dirt access road south of the Orange Orchard. 10 out of my copy.

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0: And send for a break, Tribune 1.

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1: 179. Negative on anything further than a 602.

0: 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Am I you north of 272?
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0: 10-4, I'm going 23.

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0: 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We'll be out at the church.
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0: 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RPU appears code 4. Negative on any damage. Or theft in the area.
1: 10-4.

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1: Vista, 40 Buena, I copy. I'm 1023 in the area. I just saw fireworks. Could be possibly related. Still cameras in the area.
0: 10-4.

0: 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Copy, check the offer.
1: 40 Adam, good.
0: Still getting further, 11048 Avenue 408. Our P's advising the dad threatened to harm himself. They took his guns and they're in locked and secure in a vehicle. The dad locked himself in the residence, unknown if he has access to further weapons.
2: Yeah, for semi copy. I'll be 76.
0: Denver.
1: 40 Charles, copy.

0: Airport 7, do we have a history with the subject? Airport 7, we have a lot of history at the address. They advised he has been drinking. An additional caller, the wife, advised she took his guns, but he believes he has another one hidden somewhere. Bus A, Airport 7.
1: I copy. Do we have a phone number for him? We can have a crisis room at 21.
0: A negative on a phone number for him.
1: See, what do you want from the reporting party?
0: Zembrant.

0: 74 Visalia. Phone number for the mail house in the garage.
1: Copy. Can you contact Crisis and see if we can have them reach out to 21?
0: 8-1-1 line right now.
1: Copy. I'm just a few out.
0: Simple.

0: Sheriff Office. I'm confirming all the other occupants are outside the residence. Ethan, and they're advising he does suffer from depression. He's not on his medication. Copy, I believe I'm 23. Denver.
1: That's 40 Charles. Doing 29 in the mail.
0: Nathan.

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I made a contact with the reporting party. She's advising subjects inside with other family members, and she's confirming he's not armed.

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1: Fortiana, my side, I'm code 2. Do they need to upgrade code 3?
0: Stanford.
1: Stanford.

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0: A from.

0: Central, it appears the RP is GOing. She advises she left the area.
1: Central, that's unknown. She should be in a white four-door Dodge Ram.
0: Copy, I'm UTL on that vehicle. I'll give her a 21.
1: Stanford.

0: 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Just for information, crisis attempted to call the mail, negative answer. Left a voice message.
1: Sarah, voice time. I copy. They can 1022.

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1: 864.
0: 864, fire medical en route 122 South Magnolia, apartment 1A as an Adam for an adult male that fell. He had maybe staging, he was verbally aggressive. That's a non-medical.
1: Copy.

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0: And I believe medical's 23.
1: Denver.
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0: 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I copy call 402. I'll be 76.
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0: 10-4, nothing further, thank you.
1: Zipper.
2: Eight seven one,
1: good. 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
2: Valencia and East Antelope, 3489 27 Lincoln 2.
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0: La será puesta. Puesta. But for satellite score 4, subject, this is going to be negative on a 5150. Issue 40, Adam, a case for an incident. And all units today.
1: 10-4, case number 440, Adam, 3-8-7-6-8.
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0: 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She's advising her uncle Andrew is lives next door, 13958. He has been drinking and throwing things over to the RP's residence.
1: Copy, confirming this is at the dispatch address.
0: Any sir.
1: I'll be 7-6.
0: 10-4 break 40 Adam, can you back? Correction, 40 break.

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You can send the neighbor problem. 40 Adam is going to back, correction, 40 Charles is going to back 40 Adam. Temper.

0: Australia, 40 Boy, myself, and 40 Charles are 23.
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0: 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On my attempt to call back to RP, negative answer. 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
1: 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We're with the RP right now. We're calling

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0: 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I'm in the area checking.
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1: Adam.
0: No party was canceled. He will be staying in his residence, negative on a crime. All units, 10-8, no report.
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I'll be out with one on 414-028.

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0: Fire medical route to East Elm Street in Oakview at the corner house. Our piece of advising there's a homeless female on the ground twitching.
1: 8:43, I'll be in the room.
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0: 43 Bryce Williams. For TCAT, they're canceling the patients who are refusing medical.
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2: 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I'll be out with 40 Boy.

0: 4784 by Sam. Okay. Can you copy incident 9?
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0: Jose Afuerza. I copy. I'll be sitting in.
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0: 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But there's a male who goes by Monkey is outside the store refusing to leave. He's last seen wearing a blue baseball cap and a red t-shirt.
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Sen adam bay sayı kapı arabo. Audible at Hector Soto Business, 36218 Highway 99, Unit Diaz and David, for a back motion, RP is pending. Affirm. There's been 9 previous. Last was February 20th.

0: Northwest, Southern 10 Charles. Are you trying to reach me?
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1: 1017 with Laura, Shirk Road and Avenue 280. She's possibly 647 French. She was slurring her speech, acting verbally aggressive. She's living in a brown Tahoe in the middle of the roadway. She's advising the car shut down due to her uncle planning to ruin her vehicle.
0: Copy, 76.
2: What if I say Lincoln? I believe I just...
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2: Vehicle.
1: There's multiple units confirming Lincoln 5. You made contact with the vehicle?
2: Negative. BPD just checked out with a stalled vehicle. Not sure if that was the location.
1: Copy.

0: standby, so you're Lincoln 5. What's her name, Gloria Castillo?
1: It's unknown. She was being erratic towards the call taker. They have Laura or Flora. Could also be Gloria.
0: Copy.
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0: On Lincoln 5A, firm on a Dean, the same vehicle. 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
1: Yeah, copy that. He's out with her now.
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0: All info per FSO. They got a 21 from RP Destiny stating her 17-year-old sister-in-law, Lupita Lillian Rodriguez, called her stating she had been drinking, is currently lost. FSO pinged her phone. She's pinging north of Avenue 420, just west of Road 80. Do you copy? 747, I copy, I'm 76. 10-4.

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1: 10-4. Visalia 40 Adam, do they advise whether she was at a residence or the field? They're advising in a field. We attempted call to the RP, negative answer.

0: Airport Sammy, is Tribute 1 still up?
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0: Copy.

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Can you check and see if South County has a UAV? 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

4474. We made contact with the RP. They're advising Lupita as a Hispanic female juvenile, approximately 5'1", brown, curly hair, light complected, thin build. Unknown what she was last seen wearing. Copy. And the RP is also en route in a white Honda Accord from Reapy. For some, what's the radius for the pink? And that's unknown. We got the pink information from a FSO.

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That's it, Force. I copy the updates on the check to welfare. Just confirm, Daddy WPD has her in custody. Affirm, they found her on foot in the area of Alta, Nebraska. Copy. SO unit chair 10-8 en route to the 415. 10-4.

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1: 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Continue, code 3.
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0: 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I'm 23 in the area checking.
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0: 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We're all clear.
1: 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Thank you.
2: We've got CHP units rolling code 3 to the north. Is there anything we can assist with?
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0: Do you have a deputy 25 at KDH? We've got one in the wrap, and they're going to need help getting them out. I'll be following the unit 2 there, but we'll need additional one to help get out.
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Correction, Road 70.

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Four, pending audible, heated mercury, code 4 to clear. 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
1: 10 Charles.
2: Your medical staff advised the victim left home. They also mentioned he was being uncooperative due to 6 rank. I'll be giving him a 21.

0: Philly, 10 Charles.
1: 10 Charles.
0: I was able to contact the victim's daughter. She stated the subject is declining medical and doesn't want to file a report at this time. I'll be 10-8-9-4.
1: Confirming 10-8 without a report?
0: Affirm. The subject doesn't want to make a report at this time.
1: Confirm.

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0: Can you add in the comments the rep was removed about 5 minutes ago?

0: 6 Sierra.
1: 6 Sierra. I hope you should advise you know, might possibly be around the upper complex area. I'll be checking.
0: I couldn't copy you as background.
1: He advised the juvenile might still be somewhere around the apartment complex area. I'll be checking.

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1: Affirm, it's going to be about 3 miles south from Mary Drive. Everything should be all right now. Affirmative, you see fire and EMS are on 3. Looks like they're working on 2 people right now.
0: 10-4.

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1: 1 Sam.
0: For 10 Charles, this traffic from fire just routed it over. They're advising 3 confirmed, 1144.
1: 10 for 10 items is in route as well.
0: 10.

0: right, so you have things. So far, one confirmed, 1144. All right, so you're still working on the other two.
1: 10-4.
0: Right, so then Charles, going to be 2, confirm 1144. We're working on 1.
1: 10-4.

0: Isolated St. Charles. Looks like they possibly have one that's an additional 1144. I'll try to confirm.
1: Tampa.

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0: Is it easier to access the scene from the 99 or the front address?
1: The 99, they both are the same. The fence in the middle is down, so the 99 will be easier.
0: 10-4.

110, 10 girls. It's going to be on a cell phone lane, by the way. It's going to be about 2 miles south from Air Drive. 110, copy.

Unit Control, the fourth subject is code 4. He's just refusing to go to the hospital.

0: HQ units, if I can get one of the units to go on the county road, Route 60. The traffic's still coming through to block off the road.
1: 60 Charles, back on.
0: Retro Instant Charles, it looks like family's on pin as well.
2: 10-4.

Block off the north side of that road, about 50 yards north of the accident, and I'll be on the south side.

Sorry, St. Charles, this information, the three confirmed 1144, they're all going to be on the west shoulder of the southbound lane on 99.

0: Adam, the juvenile was entered into MUPS. I'll be attending with the report in 76 to the Mosquito.
1: 10-4.

0: Vice City 171.
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1: 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Isalia, Paul 433. 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

0: 171 West Valley. 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
1: 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Are you primary?

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0: Just to confirm, it's 40 Adam 1 or 40 Adam 2 wanting to be left on the TA?
1: 40 Adam 1.
0: 10-4, you're back on it.

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0: It's going to be an animal problem at Rose and Sycamore. Rose and Sycamore, 1017 with Denise. She was walking her dogs, and another male was walking his dog. And the dogs got in a dog fight. She is declining medical. The male and the dog search you away.
1: Copy. Go ahead and advise Animal Patrol being around.
0: 10-4, did you clear that lobby traffic?
1: Adrian.

K-9 was code 4. The RP will be standing by for contact from Animal Control. 10-8.

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0: Not sure if you're still with the RP. Animal control won't respond out today. If she wants to make a report, she can call tomorrow after the holiday.
1: 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I'll attempt to find one.

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0: 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She advised she just wants to leave it alone. It'll be 10-8 Norfolk.
1: 10-4.

10, Adam Wesley. Team copy call 74. It's a follow up from 459 from yesterday that 10 Charles 1 took. If you want to try it by 21 before 17.

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0: why I say it for you. I'll be able to keep the peace at 142 and 450. 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
1: 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Subject's not going to be waiting for you at 1:30 and 4:50. They're going to be at the address that 40 Adam Axel was provided.
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0: 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Fresno County is in FTY, Sand Creek and Road 128. Maybe coming south into Orosi, requesting assistance.
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0: There, 40 Adam, copy.
2: 40 Adam.
0: Do you copy the traffic?
2: 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I copy.

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Westbound Avenue 450, possibly going back in Fresno County.

0: 40 Adam information.
1: Good.
0: FSO terminated. It's going to be a BOL for a gray SUV hauling a trailer. Last seen westbound 450 from road 136. BOL may be going southbound 128. It's unknown.
1: You can copy. We'll canvas the area.
0: Tower.
2: Right, sir. For Colby Church, northbound 120 from 408.
0: Last unit ID only.
2: 41 Paul.
0: 41 Paul, Denver.
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0: 863.
2: 863-870, being up to 415. You can put it in the area of Lago and Cypress.

0: 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Keep still.
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0: Juvenile is code 4. Can you remove him from MUPS?
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0: I'll be 76231203 Tower Road for a follow up.
1: Tower. I say 40 Adam, 40 Trails is good for LB 10A. 40 Adam, Tower.

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0: Is it code 4?
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0: 76 to 124. 57 Avenue 407 regarding case 26-03-8803.
1: What are the last numbers on the case number 388?
0: 03.

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0: Right side told Robert. Traction 10 Adam. It's code 4 10 8.
1: 10 4. If you're still at 160, can you do a ticket sign off?
2: Yeah.
1: Arfie's in a gray Toyota truck.
0: Never.

0: 12 Frank, by say. 839. Medical is responding to 1535 Harley, 1535 Harley. RP is not on scene. Advised 89-year-old mother is on the floor in her bedroom. Unknown if injured or why she's on the floor.
1: Copy and out.

0: 40 Adam, I say.
1: 40 Adam.
0: 40 Adam, if you're able, can you give us a 21?

0: 10 Charles, what's that?
1: 10 Charles, go ahead.
0: Call 154 on your screen. It's a 1021 request follow up to a previous call. Animal problem.
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0: 846.
1: We saw our EMS code 2 to Farmers 1U. I have an elderly female that's bleeding from the head.
0: 10-4.
2: Bye, so 837. I'm out with the female.
0: Is this near Little Caesars?
2: Affirmative. She has an open wound on the right side of her head. She's awake and alert.
0: 10-4. We have TCAT and route. We took calls on that.
2: 10-4, thank you.
3: I say 10 out of 10.
0: 10 out of 10-4.

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0: What's the status on your patient over there?
1: Just waiting on some more vital checks and whatnot.
0: 10-4. Vice LA 837. The EMS that arrived here is 786-839. Can you confirm we have an additional coming?
1: Yeah, we'll confirm with TCAT.
0: 10-4, thank you. I do have fire on scene.
1: Copy, fire on scene.

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0: Avenue 326, Highway 63. 8 Tom 0 Sam 639. 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

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I'm clear, current 2013 Toyota Lesa Martinez out of Visalia.

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0: William H. Copy William 8 and William 1, King's River. Break 14 out of your plate. It's clear and current 2021 Toyota Last of Morgan out of Visalia.
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2: 148 just north of 320 down at 3rd extension 4 Boy William 868.

0: 60 Paul. The 29th cleared, expired November 2025 on a 99 Toyota. Pending master file record, last of Casa de Sanchez out of Ivanhoe.
1: Just information, as I booking south of 329.
0: Copy, south of.
2: I say a 45 patrol check.
0: Boy.
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2: 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Just information, it's going to be Avenue 320, and I'll be switching to 3.
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0: 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The system doesn't take the Charles Frank. It should give a return with 4726. 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

0: 10 Charles, what I say?
1: 10 Charles,
0: Bellman. Copy, check the welfare at 30650 Road 68. 30650 Road 68. EMS and fire are going to be staging. It's going to be for a 32-year-old female that's screaming and possibly under the influence. At 1781, copy.
2: I saw you at 41 Paul, be out with six people.
0: 41 Paul, 10-4, break 1781, did you copy?

0: Right, 10 Charles, I had Cloud 8, 76.
1: 10-4. Adam, I say.
2: Are you code 4, so I can break and help check the welfare?
1: The last unit I covered, was that 60 Adam? 41 Paul's with 60 Paul, if you can break and back 10 Charles.
2: Copy 76.

Woodlake, if I see a medical. Eight six nine medicals en route to 230 South Acacia, 230 South Acacia for a 41-year-old male having a seizure. TCAD is extended from Exeter.

0: Charles in 60 Adams. Just information, the RP called back requesting to cancel the response. If you want to continue for a welfare check.
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0: Copy 10 Charles, continuing 60 Adams. I covered you once again.
2: I'll still be 76.
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1: 10 for.

0: Ted Charles.
1: Code 4, the RP is advising me that her sister is having a panic attack. She's code 4.
0: Ted Ward.

0: Advice Cellular 414. What's the ETA on CHP?
1: They didn't give one. I'll see if I can get one for you.
0: Copy. If you can advise them, it's going to be Spanish-speaking, and we're going to be south of 320, approximately less than a quarter of a mile on the east side.
1: 10-4. Are you visible from the roadway?
2: As I say, it's 64. We're going to be visible from the roadway, and it's going to be on the west side. We're just going to be south of some, I believe it's going to be a Walnut Orchard.
1: Ten-4. I see you on the map. The CHP officer was advised to call in if he can't find you.
2: Ambler.
3: 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All units will be 10-8.
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0: 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He's advising it's a new housing development. He recently purchased a Jeep from Facebook Marketplace, and he's located two bags of an unknown white substance. He's requesting assistance.

12, Frank, Westlake. 839. 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The RP is advising the lock to his front door is broken and someone stole bacon and eggs from him.

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0: 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North American Flagstaff 5, Robert 65902.
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0: 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She has an incident with her roommate, Jason, possibly HPD, yelling at another roommate over the trash not being taken out. All parties are separated at this time. 60 Adam, I'll put you on that to back.
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0: 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She's having an issue with her mother. The mother wants to kick her out of the house because she's not doing her chores. And she's requesting options.
1: Tampa.
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0: 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Be on 408 what correction east of 144 California plate 8 yellow Queen Dana 656.
1: One more time on the alpha. Yellow Queen, what's the third alpha?
0: Vice Elliott from Fulgale 1, it's going to be 8 Yellow Queen David 665.

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0: 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All units are 10, code 4 will be 10-8.

0: 10 Charles, 10-4. 60 Adam, copy a welfare check. Avenue 272 and Mooney. You're going to be south of Avenue 272, about a quarter mile west of Mooney. A female in a wheelchair. RP's 10-5. It's unknown if female's in distress or needs help.
1: 60 Adam, I copy. I'll be 76.

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0: Freedom. Code 4, LSRP. Or actually, out with the miner.
1: 4, yeah, 10-4.
0: I say 48, I'm negative on a crime.
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2: 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I was able to locate the female on Avenue 272 and Dimery.
0: 10-4, I'll put you back on.

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0: Yeah. Affirm.
1: Timber.

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1: 60 Adam, go ahead.
0: Are you at Demery, or are you east of there? I see your vehicles east of Demery.
1: East of Demery.

0: 60 Paul. Just information. I'll be out with the juvenile approximately half mile west or east of the residence.
1: I'll be out with the juvenile half mile east of the residence.

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If you copy, call 250 to 1021 request regarding property.

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0: What leg may I say? RP's 10-5 requesting loud music complaint. 705 West Sequoia. 705 West Sequoia. A female in apartment 118 has the door open playing loud music.
1: Copy.

0: 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Echo 10 out.
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0: Tell me I'm 60, Paul. Call, I'm trying to get a hold of the Spanish-speaking mother.
1: I saw you, William 7, 10, good morning.
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0: Let's see this 40 trial seems to still good for.
1: Charles 10-4, break 1, Sam 81.
2: Good.
1: I have a 601 in progress in Ivanhoe, 15975 Avenue 327. The RP is having issue with the 13-year-old daughter. She's acting out, and she's punching the mother and bit the RP. Is that good for a 1040 boy? Tower 40 boy, copy.
3: Copy 76.
1: 10-4. It's going to be apartment number 1.
4: Actually, 41 Paul. I copy as well. I'll be 76 to back.

0: 40 boy, 40 month Paul, they're going to be in the courtyard at the apartment complex, and they're holding the 13-year-old down.
1: I say 40 boy, I copy.
2: Well, I say 40 Paul, copy as well. If you can stage medical, make it on fire to steam up.
0: 10-4,

0: 41, Paul. 41, Paul. When you clear the RP from your previous traffic stop, didn't get his 27 back.
1: Copy. If you could ask him if he is at his residence, and I'll be in the area and I can drop it off.
2: Right, so it's Ruby 123 on the Ivanhoe traffic. The subject is down in the north side of the apartment complex near the playground. Just access the property off of 327, and they're right there.
0: Jeff, we're 40 boy, copy.

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1: 40 Charles.
0: 40 Adam is code 4. Negative on a crime. I'm 10-24-10-8.

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0: 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He's advising there's a maroon Toyota pickup in the alleyway between 1st and 2nd. 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
0: 60 Autumn.
2: I'll be 76 to 6400 with one male, one female, 95, copy ending.
0: Good.
2: 199, 199.
0: 10-4, 1510.

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1: 65.
0: Yeah, subject's been advised he's on his way.

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1: That subject's been advised he's on his way.
0: Tower.

0: might tell you if we're gonna call. Do we still have eyes on him or not? Apartment number?
1: Tribute 1, are you still overhead?
2: Hey, affirmative. They're still at the same place. She's laying on the ground.
1: 10-4. Do you see 41, Paul?

0: 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Are you at 15975 Avenue 327?
1: It's going to be the Linda Vistas.

0: Paul calling by say.
1: Hey, from Lovely Juvenile, my unit, Lisa, expect the residence beginning is going to be 75.2.
0: 10-4, 15-18.
1: I say 10, I'm 10-8.
0: 10-4.
2: Alright, 41 Paul 31, you're going to turn south right here.

0: Could be you, what am I saying? Good. If you're still in Ivanhoe, can you copy the 602 at Ivanhoe Elementary? Security advisor is 4 juveniles on the property. They've all scattered in different directions. Just advise if you see anything.
1: Copy.

0: Right, so if we're on fault, cook, where you can start EMS? Or you can get, I'm rolling. It's going to be for voluntary. Timber.
1: I got three folks on the campus hitting golf balls.
2: Ten four. We'll have a ground unit 25 with the RP when I have a unit clear.
1: Copy.
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0: Morning, Charles. Clear and expired April 30th of this year on a 04 Toyota pickup to Jose Sanchez, P.O. 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
0: Juvenile and parent are going to be transported by ambulance to KDH for a voluntary evaluation. I'll be 10-8, no report.
1: 10-4. I'll put you on call 257. That's Brian and Gary. It's requesting a 21 so you can arrange a meeting place.
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0: 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He could not provide the address.

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We're unable to determine if the juvenile is going to be related. All units will be 10-8, no report.

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Lot of 855 West Visalia Road, 9 Victor Frank Zebra 665.

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0: 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She's in verbal with her ex-boyfriend who's not allowing her.

0: Units responding to Ivanhoe. You can 1022. The female called back, advice she was able to get away from the scene and is no longer needing assistance. I'll clear all units.
1: Italia 20 Charles, copy. You can put me back on the 21.
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1: 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And if you can copy threats traffic at 15779 Avenue 327.

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0: 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We're going to be west of C. Davis on clearance.
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1: 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Break William 7, clear current, 2021 Sea-Doo, Lhasa, Korea, out of Hanford.

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0: Paul 117. Paul 117.
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